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2: 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Feel the wind push you away in a murmur. 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
1: 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O

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I don't even mention his name. They said I couldn't do nothing without him.

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The border ensures my good behavior. The constant struggle ensures my insanity. Passing the evenings ensures the struggle for my family. We're hungry, beware of our appetite. Distant drums from the news of a kill tonight. The kill which I share with my passengers. We take our fill, take our fill, take our fill. I stand firm for our soil. Liquor I come for, so they juicy, so juicy. Dress me up in stitsy. Confused by different memories. Details of Asia, remember these conversations. I watch become a venom as my brain thinks bomb-like. 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As I grow, and as I grow collective. Before the move, sit on the perspective. Mr. Quail in the crevice and watches from the precipice. Imperial passage. Heat from the sun someday slowly passes. Until then, you have to live with yourself. Until then, you have to live with yourself.

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0: Welcome.
1: 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Deep down in the jungle, I start banging my first bongo. Every monkey like to be in my place instead of me, cause I'm the king of bongo, baby, I'm the king of bongo bong.